weeks ago, Peter Otrushka, the music master from Prairie Home Companion, kicked this evening off with his 2006 release from the album Postcards, and that's Bemidji Blues. Bemidji Blues, Peter Otrushka. And he passed in the last couple years ago, and so it's interesting that Jim and I think about the same guy kicking off the evening for us. We're going to follow this one up tonight with one from 1985, one of the classic acoustic guitar players of all time, Mr. James Taylor. Enjoy.

Oh, something new tonight. Oh, my goodness. Dan Fogelberg from a 2009 release. I believe he died, though, in the 90s, but 2009 release, Love in Time. And, of course, the tune is called The Nature of the Game. And, my goodness, he sounded an awful lot like Stephen Stills in the Black Queen song from Manassas time. Beautiful sound, beautiful acoustic. He really was a good guitar player. And before that, we had the Scottish sound of Mr. Dougie McLean doing from 1991, the release called Indigenous, and a tune called Turning Away. We're going to send that up to Carolyn, who's a huge fan of Dougies, especially from Scotland and from Caledonia. Before Dougie, we had the beautiful classical guitar of Lawrence Juber from a 2000 release called Naked Solos. And the name of the song is called A Bit of George. And I can only speculate that that's George Harrison. Lawrence played with McCartney and Wings, and then later became one of the interpreters of so much Beatle music on the classical guitar or the Juber guitar, and just beautiful sounds. Lawrence Juber, we'll have more from him. We started that set out with James Taylor, the voice we all recognize from The Greatest Hits Volume 2, 1985, The Song for You. Well, folks, that's just getting a little bit started here tonight. Glad to keep it going, especially with one here from Steve Bell as he interprets a song from Canada.

That's a beautiful sound of the great Eileen Ivers. Oh, man, what a beautiful violin sound when teamed with the B3 organ. My goodness. And that's from a 1994 release of hers called Wild Blue. It turns out she's got a blue fiddle. And it's on the cover of this album from 1994, Wild Blue. And the tune is called The Rights of Man. Rights of Man. And this is pretty exciting for me because I just saw Eileen Ivers and talked to her personally at the Irish Festival in Dublin, Ohio, a week or so ago. And she's from New York City, but County Mayo is where her parents were born. And she returns to County Mayo quite often. And she is the 9-time All-Ireland fiddle champion, Eileen Ivers. So she knows a thing or two about Irish music, we'd say. Before that, we had the beautiful sound and voice of Sturgill Simpson from his 2021 release, The Ballad of Dude and Juanita, and a tune simply called Juanita, Sturgill Simpson. And it had Willie Nelson in there playing Trigger, his guitar, for a lead on that classical guitar. Sturgill Simpson with Willie Nelson. Before that, we had the beautiful mandolin play of Emery Lester from his 2020 release, a really good album called Pale Rider, and the hot tune called Lady Be Good. Nice little jazz tune, Emery Lester. We started that set out with one from Steve Bell from a 2006 release called My Dinner with Bruce. And then there's a parentheses, Songs of Bruce Cockburn. So he's gone through and re-recorded a number of Bruce Cockburn songs, of course, the great Canadian writer. And this one in particular, Gone to the Country, great tune, Steve Bell. Yes. Well, folks, we've got to move on because we're already behind. Long way to go. And we're going to call up one here, a nice little piano tune that surfaced in my neck of the woods where I was living up north in 1984. And I'm sorry, that's 82. And this released by the Windham Hill record label back in the early 80s, kind of a new age music, you'd have called it. But I found this CD in a grocery store in Sold Out now. And took it back and played it and couldn't believe how beautiful this music was of a gentleman by the name of George Winston from the Windham Hill label, a tune called Joy.

Ah, beautiful. None other than the great Blue Highway. They always have a great sound, good balance, good musicians. Can't beat good stuff. That's from their single from 2025, simply called Muddy Shoes, Blue Highway. And before that, the beautiful, beautiful, beautiful finger picking and guitar work of John Leventhal. Man, that guy is just fantastic. This is from 2024 Rumble Strip is the name of the album. And the tune was Goodbye to All That, 2024. And boy, John put out another album. The entire album is great. Before that, we had an old classic from 2011, the tune Silver Wings, from a group called Redbird. And that is from their Live at the Cafe Carpe. Silver Wings, the tune, Redbird the band. And we started that set out with the tune Joy, one of my all-time favorites for a lot of reasons. A Joy from 1982. And it's the great tune of George Winston from the album December. Well, folks, we're going to run right on into the last set here of the first hour. And I love to have new people on the playlist. And this is somebody called Feeding Leroy, tune called Love is a Gamble.

Oh, nice little tune there. That's from a band or a gentleman called Wolf Jett. Wolf Jett from a 2023 release. It's a single called Fare Thee Well. And A.J. Lee was adding her voice, and I believe her mandolin to that. Wolf Jett. Oh, and before that, I've Got Rhythm. What a tune. Don Sternberg and John Carlini from their 2005, 20 years old, 2005 release, By George. Again, the tune, I Got Rhythm. Don Sternberg, once a student of Jethro Burns in Chicago, as in Homer and Jethro. What a way to carry on a legacy. Beautiful, beautiful. Before that, we went to Ireland to get a little bit of Van Morrison with the Chieftains from a 1988 release called Irish Heartbeat. And, of course, the tune, Star of the County Down. And we'll send that down the street to Rachel. There's your Irish tune, Rachel, one a week. And we start that set off with a new band to the playlist, Feeding Leroy. Feeding Leroy from a 2015 release, title track, Love is a Gamble. I love that. Feeding Leroy. Okay. Hey, let's ramble through a little bit of this wind and rain that we've got going. We're dark skies outside at the time. But looking forward to tomorrow, Wednesday, Thursday, Friday, every day is calling for rain. It's just the what percentage of precipitation. Tomorrow, Tuesday, 90% with a low of 69 and a high of 80. Wednesday, 45% chance of rain with a low of 66 and a high of 82. Thursday, 65% chance of precip. Low is 66 and the high is 80. And Friday, rounding out the week, 40% chance of precipitation, low of 67 and a high of 69. So I don't know what you're going to do with that, but we got to keep on keeping on. And here's another new group to the playlist, and I can't even say their names. A tune called The Language of Past Lives.

little bit of Gina Furtado. The Gina Furtado Project, to be exact. I Just Telephone Upstairs is the tune. And that's from a 2020 release, a single. The Gina Furtado Project. Nice, upbeat. That was a good set. I like that. Godspeed before that. Radney Foster. Country guy from back in the 80s, 90s. What a nice combination of languages, we'd say. 2018 single, Godspeed, Dulce Sueños, Sweet Dreams, Radney Foster. Before that, the sound, the Irish, Scottish sound of Yay Vagabonds from their 2026 release, All Tied Together. And a tune was called Danny. Yay Vagabonds. And we started that set out with The Language of Past Lives, a 2025 release from Doa Paoro and Amor Reluciente. There you go. The Language of Past Lives from Living Through... I can't even read my own writing. Living Through Something. What a nice tune, though. The Language of Past Lives. Well, folks, we're going to keep it rolling because we got to get it off here with a little bit of Carl Jackson, one of my favorites, and his version of Life's Railway to Heaven, a little bit of Carl Jackson.

Oh, beautiful. The Verdant Mile. Verdant Mile, yes. That's from Tracy Grammer from a 2018 release called Low Tide. A very nice recording and just beautiful, beautiful work. And before that, we had one from Noah Cyrus. Yes, the sister of Miley Cyrus, doing her tune, Loretta's Song, for her grandmother. A 2022 release from the Hardest Part is the name of the album, from Noah Cyrus, Loretta's Song. Beautiful, beautiful. Before that, we had the outrageous voice of Colter Wall from Swift Current, Saskatchewan, from his 2018 release, Songs of the Plains, Saskatoon in 1881. That's the name of the song. Saskatoon in 1881. And if you listen close, you heard the reference to the Mennonites. And we started to set out with Life's Railway to Heaven from a 2013 release from Carl Jackson from his album Grace Notes. We're going to send that out to Debbie Miller in Seattle for her birthday. Life's Railway to Heaven, a song I always associated with you, Debbie. So we're going to keep it going here. We're racing down the wire here. And kind of excited. We got one a Stephen Stills song I had never heard before. But we're going to start this out with one from 2013, released from the Tuttle family when they were with A.J. Lee sitting in. And a tune, a Graham Parsons tune, you'll recognize it, called Hickory Wind.

Tune from the great Glen Campbell, song written by Jimmy Webb. Adios. Folks, glad to have you along this evening. We're going to bid you adieu and head out of here with a little tune from Tony Rice Unit. I'll be back next week and hope you can join us. Stay safe out there. 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
1: Over the last 18 months, we've put the spotlight on Southern Louisiana's rich musical heritage with the Acadiana Music Showcase. And it's time to put a bow on the series with our final performance, this time from A.J. Haynes, lead vocalist of Louisiana band Serratones.

This year, A.J. Haynes earned her first Grammy Award for her contribution to the A Tribute to the King of Zydeco recording, which won Best Regional Roots Music Album. Coming up, it's A.J. Haynes performing solo. Plus, later in the hour, new music from Brandon Flowers of The Killers. Join us today, the Acadiana Music Showcase coming your way on World Cafe. Bittersweet feeling to be putting the wraps on this series, but it's been a joy to spend so much time in Southern Louisiana and play some of the artists that make that culture and that community sing. A.J. Haynes, just a few minutes away, but first, here's Tones on Tale.

lights, and the band plays some song about forgetting yourself for a while. And the piano's this melancholy soundtrack to her smile. In that white dress she's wearing, you

0: Taking their name from the Don DeLillo book, White Noise, that is the Los Angeles band Airborne Toxic Event, closing out this hour of World Cafe with a song that is just magic in a bottle, sometime around midnight. And depending on what time your affiliate airs this show, it might possibly be sometime around midnight. Thank you to all of our affiliates who make this show possible, a show we produce from WXPN at the University of Pennsylvania in Philly. We'll catch you on the next World Cafe from NPR.
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1: From NPR, it's World Cafe. Hey, I am Kaleo. Coming up this hour, new music from the New York band Wild Pink. It's the musical project of Josh Ross, and he says this new song was inspired by character actor William Fichtner and a window unit air conditioner. Plus, we've got Grammy winner Alison Russell, who has a new album and a new song with Brittany Spencer called Black Lavender.
2: Lavender tea and kindness. Hey, black swan, what went wrong? Yeah, you got your firefly turned on.
1: Plus, we'll take a trip back in time 30 years. The dance floor isn't moving, you are. Hey, that's today. Join us on World Cafe. Every time I see a picture of this band, their guitars keep getting bigger and bigger over the years. I'm talking about ZZ Top, who are out on tour the rest of the summer and fall, where they will probably stop at several gas stations along the way just to admire the cheap sunglasses.

Driving with the Brake Lights Off. It's Della Mitri, recorded live for World Cafe back in 1995. Also heard The Heavy from 2010, How You Like Me Now. Thousands of interviews and performances. You can check them out on demand at worldcafe.org. Two, new music from Alison Russell. Latest album takes its name from a Public Enemy song. It's called In the Hour of Chaos. Check this one out, Black Lavender.

Brandi Carlile called your next artist a star last month after getting on stage with her at Newport Folk Festival. This is World Cafe. I'm Raina Duras. Brandi was talking about Irish artist and fellow past World Cafe guest, C-Matt. Here is C-Matt, When a Good Man Cries.

0: More Than a Love Song. That is Black Pumas capping off this edition of World Cafe. Thank you so much for letting me play you some music today. Always means so much to me that you let me soundtrack part of your day. And thank you to the public radio stations who make it possible, our affiliates all across the country. We produce this show at WXPN at the University of Pennsylvania in Philadelphia. I'm Raina Duras. 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
4: 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My name's Eduardo. Coming up, the Globe Weather Report, and then right back into more of the music you can only catch right here on Indiana's best college radio station, 91.1 The Globe.

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0: Hello, Michigan. I'm Eduardo with your 48-hour weather forecast. A high of 75, low of 64. Scattered showers in the morning, then partly cloudy skies in the afternoon. On Wednesday, a high of 80, low of 66. Early morning fog with partly cloudy conditions in the day. And Thursday, a high of 78, low of 65. Showers early, then possible thunderstorms later in the day. That's your 48-hour weather forecast.

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1: 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My name is Eduardo. Up next, a look at the weather forecast and then more of your favorites you can only catch on your station for culturally progressive music, 91.1 The Globe, and your favorite tracks all night long.
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1: Hello, Michigan. I'm Eduardo with your 48-hour weather forecast. A high of 75, low of 64. Scattered showers in the morning, then partly cloudy skies in the afternoon. On Wednesday, a high of 80, low of 66. Early morning fog with partly cloudy conditions in the day. And Thursday, a high of 78, low of 65. Showers early, then possible thunderstorms later in the day. That's your 48-hour weather forecast.

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1: Hello, Michigan. I'm Eduardo with your 48-hour weather forecast. A high of 75, low of 64. Scattered showers in the morning, then partly cloudy skies in the afternoon. On Wednesday, a high of 80, low of 66. Early morning fog with partly cloudy conditions in the day. And Thursday, a high of 78, low of 65. Showers early, then possible thunderstorms later in the day. That's your 48-hour weather forecast.

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0: Hello, Michigan. I'm Eduardo with your 48-hour weather forecast. A high of 75, low of 64. Scattered showers in the morning, then partly cloudy skies in the afternoon. On Wednesday, a high of 80, low of 66. Early morning fog with partly cloudy conditions in the day. And Thursday, a high of 78, low of 65. Showers early, then possible thunderstorms later in the day. That's your 48-hour weather forecast.

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0: 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We'll be back to the music after a quick look at the weather. This is 91.1 The Globe.
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0: Hello, Michigan. I'm Eduardo with your 48-hour weather forecast. A high of 75, low of 64. Scattered showers in the morning, then partly cloudy skies in the afternoon. On Wednesday, a high of 80, low of 66. Early morning fog with partly cloudy conditions in the day. And Thursday, a high of 78, low of 65. Showers early, then possible thunderstorms later in the day. That's your 48-hour weather forecast.

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1: We just wrapped up another great set of culturally progressive music. Thanks for listening. My name is Eduardo. I'm with you through the late night hours. It's just you and me and the music all night long. 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
1: Hello, Michigan. I'm Eduardo with your 48-hour weather forecast. A high of 75, low of 64. Scattered showers in the morning, then partly cloudy skies in the afternoon. On Wednesday, a high of 80, low of 66. Early morning fog with partly cloudy conditions in the day. And Thursday, a high of 78, low of 65. Showers early, then possible thunderstorms later in the day. That's your 48-hour weather forecast.

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0: Hello, Michigan. I'm Eduardo with your 48-hour weather forecast. A high of 75, low of 64. Scattered showers in the morning, then partly cloudy skies in the afternoon. On Wednesday, a high of 80, low of 66. Early morning fog with partly cloudy conditions in the day. And Thursday, a high of 78, low of 65. Showers early, then possible thunderstorms later in the day. That's your 48-hour weather forecast.

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1: Hello, Michigan. I'm Eduardo with your 48-hour weather forecast. A high of 75, low of 64. Scattered showers in the morning, then partly cloudy skies in the afternoon. On Wednesday, a high of 80, low of 66. Early morning fog with partly cloudy conditions in the day. And Thursday, a high of 78, low of 65. Showers early, then possible thunderstorms later in the day. That's your 48-hour weather forecast.

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1: Hello, Michigan. I'm Eduardo with your 48-hour weather forecast. A high of 75, low of 64. Scattered showers in the morning, then partly cloudy skies in the afternoon. On Wednesday, a high of 80, low of 66. Early morning fog with partly cloudy conditions in the day. And Thursday, a high of 78, low of 65. Showers early, then possible thunderstorms later in the day. That's your 48-hour weather forecast.

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1: 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We honor with gratitude the land itself and the people who have stewarded it throughout the generations.
0: Hello, Michigan. I'm Eduardo with your 48-hour weather forecast. A high of 75, low of 64. Scattered showers in the morning, then partly cloudy skies in the afternoon. On Wednesday, a high of 80, low of 66. Early morning fog with partly cloudy conditions in the day. And Thursday, a high of 78, low of 65. Showers early, then possible thunderstorms later in the day. That's your 48-hour weather forecast.

0: That wraps up another great set of Globe Tracks on 91.1 The Globe. Hi, everybody. I'm Eduardo. I hope your night is going well. Coming up next, it's your weather forecast, and then more music on the way. This is The Globe.
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0: 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I'm Eduardo with your 48-hour weather forecast. A high of 75, low of 64. Scattered showers in the morning, then partly cloudy skies in the afternoon. On Wednesday, a high of 80, low of 66. Early morning fog with partly cloudy conditions in the day. And Thursday, a high of 78, low of 65. Showers early, then possible thunderstorms later in the day. That's your 48-hour weather forecast.

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1: Hello, Michigan. I'm Eduardo with your 48-hour weather forecast. A high of 75, low of 64. Scattered showers in the morning, then partly cloudy skies in the afternoon. On Wednesday, a high of 80, low of 66. Early morning fog with partly cloudy conditions in the day. And Thursday, a high of 78, low of 65. Showers early, then possible thunderstorms later in the day. That's your 48-hour weather forecast.

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0: Hello, Michigan. I'm Eduardo with your 48-hour weather forecast. A high of 75, low of 64. Scattered showers in the morning, then partly cloudy skies in the afternoon. On Wednesday, a high of 80, low of 66. Early morning fog with partly cloudy conditions in the day. And Thursday, a high of 78, low of 65. Showers early, then possible thunderstorms later in the day. That's your 48-hour weather forecast.

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0: Hello, Michigan. I'm Eduardo with your 48-hour weather forecast. A high of 75, low of 64. Scattered showers in the morning, then partly cloudy skies in the afternoon. On Wednesday, a high of 80, low of 66. Early morning fog with partly cloudy conditions in the day. And Thursday, a high of 78, low of 65. Showers early, then possible thunderstorms later in the day. That's your 48-hour weather forecast.

0: Wake it up, wake it up. 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
1: One, two, three, four. 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
1: Hello, Michigan. I'm Eduardo with your 48-hour weather forecast. A high of 75, low of 64. Scattered showers in the morning, then partly cloudy skies in the afternoon. On Wednesday, a high of 80, low of 66. Early morning fog with partly cloudy conditions in the day. And Thursday, a high of 78, low of 65. Showers early, then possible thunderstorms later in the day. That's your 48-hour weather forecast.

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0: Hello, Michigan. I'm Eduardo with your 48-hour weather forecast. A high of 75, low of 64. Scattered showers in the morning, then partly cloudy skies in the afternoon. On Wednesday, a high of 80, low of 66. Early morning fog with partly cloudy conditions in the day. And Thursday, a high of 78, low of 65. Showers early, then possible thunderstorms later in the day. That's your 48-hour weather forecast.

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0: Hello, Michigan. I'm Eduardo with your 48-hour weather forecast. A high of 75, low of 64. Scattered showers in the morning, then partly cloudy skies in the afternoon. On Wednesday, a high of 80, low of 66. Early morning fog with partly cloudy conditions in the day. And Thursday, a high of 78, low of 65. Showers early, then possible thunderstorms later in the day. That's your 48-hour weather forecast.

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Hatred is a curse. It

0: 10 years gone, Led Zeppelin on 91.1 The Globe. And good morning. I'm Anna with your Tuesday morning breakfast blend, coming back after a week and a half that I took a little bit off for me. But I'm back here with her with this breakfast blend, and I have a lot of fun things prepared. Today we have a high of 80 and a little bit of thunderstorms coming our way. So hopefully we can enjoy this time, even though the weather is not looking that good. But right now, let's get back into your culturally progressive music with Ballad of the Texas Gentleman, Ryan Bergen, right after your weather forecast.
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0: This is Anna with your latest weather update. Today, thunderstorms, high of 76, low of 65. Wednesday, mostly cloudy with a high of 81 and a low of 64. Looking ahead to Thursday, thunderstorms, high of 80, low of 64. That's all for your weather update. 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

0: can explain the who on 91.1 The Globe. Good morning, I'm Anna, your host for this beautiful Tuesday breakfast blend, and I'm gonna be here with you until 10. And right now, I'm gonna talk about something really exciting, which is our question of the day. So here at The Globe, every day, our host posts a question of the day on Facebook and Blue Sky. 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You can go over there and answer this question. We'll go over your answers around 9. But if you'd like to hear my answer to the question around 8:30, I'm going to be with my co-host answering this question. And I'm going to talk more about this question of the day on my next break. But for now, you can go see what the question of the day is. 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Right now, let's get back into your culturally progressive music with House, the psychedelic first, right after your weather forecast.
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0: Good morning, I'm Anna with your weather update. Today, thunderstorms, high of 76, low of 65. Wednesday, mostly cloudy with a high of 81 and a low of 64. Looking ahead to Thursday, thunderstorms, high of 80, low of 64. That's all for your weather update. 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

0: Amazing Grace by Benjamin Todd on 91.1 The Globe. Good morning, I'm Anna with your Tuesday morning breakfast blend. It is 6:40 and today we have a high of 80. And it's Tuesday today, but tomorrow is Wednesday, one of the best days here in Goshen, because Wednesday we have Wednesday music, free music series at Goshen Brewing Company. And tomorrow they're gonna have Miriam Elkins Band, which is a rock band, coming. It starts at 7 on their lawn stage. Hopefully there won't be any thunderstorms or raining like there is today, but still, they're gonna be there and gonna have fun Wednesday at GB Co. Right now, let's get back into our culturally progressive music. Going On, Josiah and the Bonevilles, right after your weather forecast.
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0: I'm Anna, and it's time for your morning weather update. Today, thunderstorms, high of 76, low of 65. Wednesday, mostly cloudy with a high of 81 and a low of 64. Looking ahead to Thursday, thunderstorms, high of 80, low of 64. That's all for your weather update. 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

0: Fortune Teller, Bobby Dove, on 91.1 The Globe. Good morning, I'm Anna with your Tuesday morning breakfast blend, and I'm going to be your host for this breakfast blend until 10. Right now, let's talk about a question of the day. So here at The Globe, every day we have a question asked by your host from the breakfast blend. And today's question is, what is the best book you've ever read and why? I'm going to talk a little bit more about that around 8:30 when I'm going to answer your questions and answer this question. And my co-host will also be answering the questions. But you can go on Facebook at 91.1 on The Globe or on Blue Sky at globeradio.org to also answer this question. Have 2 hours around 9. We're going to be going over your answers to this question. But right now, let's get back into your culturally progressive music with Dead End Road by Driving and Crying on 91.1 The Globe.
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1: This is Anna with your latest weather update. Today, thunderstorms, high of 76, low of 65. Wednesday, mostly cloudy with a high of 81 and a low of 64. Looking ahead to Thursday, thunderstorms, high of 80, low of 64. That's all for your weather update. 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

0: Submarines, the Lumineers on 91.1 The Globe. Good morning, I'm Anna, your host for this beautiful Tuesday morning breakfast plan, and I'm going to be with you until 10. And it is 7:20 today. I have a high of 80, and I'm going to be talking a little bit more about why I chose the question of the day, which you can go to Facebook on 91.1 The Globe or globeradio.org on Blue Sky to answer the question. Today's question is, what is the best book you've ever read and why? And I've been very literary over the summer. I've been reading a lot of books lately. So I need more recommendations. I joined Goodreads for the first time and got my first Kindle. So I have lots of exciting range of books now to be able to read. And I want to hear what you guys have to say to me and what is the best book that you guys have. But also, I saw that on GBCO this Sunday, they're going to have their Hinterland Bookery. So it's like a mobile bookshop that is going to be on their parking lot from 10 to 3. And then you can go there and like browse through the books. Very cool events happening this Saturday. But right now, let's get back into our culturally progressive music with Hear That Sound by INXSY after Your Weather.
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0: Good morning, I'm Anna with your weather update today. Thunderstorms, high of 76, low of 65. Wednesday, mostly cloudy with a high of 81 and a low of 64. Looking ahead to Thursday, thunderstorms, high of 80, low of 64. That's all for your weather update. 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

0: Deja Voodoo, Kenny Wayne Shepherd on 91.1 The Globe. Good morning, I'm Anna Wittis, your Tuesday morning breakfast blend. It is 7:40 and we have a high of 80. And this is my last break alone. Next break, I'm going to be joined by my co-host Joey and Eduardo with your news and sports. And also Emma and Alistair will be joining us. It is a full table. We're going to have lots of fun, talk about books. And you can also talk about books with us going to our socials on Facebook at 91.1 The Globe or
1: Globe. 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
0: Amana, and it's time for your morning weather update. Today, thunderstorms, high of 76, low of 65. Wednesday, mostly cloudy with a high of 81 and a low of 64. Looking ahead to Thursday, thunderstorms, high of 80, low of 64. That's all for your weather update. 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

0: Mount Joy Evergreen on 91.1 The Globe. Good morning, I'm Anna with your Tuesday morning breakfast blend. It is 7:59, 71 and cloudy, maybe raining pretty soon. And I'm also joined by my co-hosts Joey, Eduardo, and Alistair. Good morning.
1: What's up?
2: Good morning.
0: How are you guys doing?
1: Well, it's wet, man.
0: Yes.
1: That's all I'm going to say. It was
2: miserable
1: raining
2: out there, dude. Yeah.
1: I brought my umbrella because I thought it was going to be raining while walking in here.
0: Yeah. Yeah.
1: The rain stopped while we were, literally.
0: That's good.
1: Which, great, but at the same time, I got off my truck and I was like, brother, what do I need this for anymore?
0: Well,
3: but I have it. The walk back.
1: Maybe, yeah. The walk
2: Hopefully
1: back.
2: Hopefully not.
0: It's supposed to be raining kind of like
3: all
0: back
3: week.
0: And forth before the whole week, yeah, but the whole day too. So you might need your umbrella.
1: Hopefully not.
0: I put my rain jacket because I knew that it was not raining, but the whole path from like the dorms to here, there's a bunch of trees, and all the trees are like,
2: dripping a lot.
0: So I knew I would need it.
1: But now I'm at this point of the like the forecast where I'm like, do I wear a sweater? Is it worth it with it being like 100% humidity? Basically,
3: I committed.
1: Yeah, you got. I see both of you committed.
2: I'm on
0: it.
1: You all,
0: like,
1: everyone committed.
3: We're wearing
1: except
3: like
1: me.
3: Polar opposite sweaters.
1: Yeah. But that's what I'm saying. I'm like, do I wear a sweater?
0: I think
3: flannel.
0: A zipper one. I feel like
1: flannel.
0: A zipper one. Then you can take it off on really easily.
3: A zipper sweater or a button-up flannel.
1: That was my train of thought today.
0: I was like, I'm just gonna put a zipper
3: flannel.
1: Dude, I don't know. I'm at this point where I don't know what my fits are looking like anymore.
0: Yeah.
1: I don't even know.
4: It is Indiana.
1: It is. Yeah, that's true.
0: Mm-hmm. And it is the time of Indiana. But yesterday, I woke up at 3 a.m. I just needed to say
1: this.
0: With the storm. Like, it was
3: Was it
0: so
3: that, like,
0: loud.
3: Really big? It is was, it, like, that really big one?
0: Yeah, it was so loud that I woke up in the middle of the night. And, like, I could see, like, the lights from the... What is it called?
3: Lighting,
0: yeah.
1: Mm-hmm.
0: Through the wind, like, to the blinds. It was
1: really
0: loud. And then I woke up and I was like, I wonder if my friend also woke up. So I texted her and she was like, yeah, I also woke up with the noise.
1: That's crazy.
0: It was really loud.
3: I just slept through it.
1: Yeah, I was going to say, I love sleeping through storms. It's quite nice. I can't even lie.
0: Yeah, I don't know if I have sometimes I feel like I have a heavy sleep, but not for storms, I guess. I also like the noise of the storm. So I fell back asleep pretty easily, but... It was like, really? I have to wake up tomorrow early. And I wake up in the middle of the night.
1: Girl, you gotta...
0: Rain.
3: That's how it goes.
1: That is how it goes.
0: Yes. But right now, let's talk about news.
1: Yes.
0: Eduardo, are you ready?
1: I'm ready. iDart Creative Studios, every person, business, and community has a story to tell. iDart.com. Just around 4:13 in the afternoon yesterday, a call came in for Jonathan Hain, who was stuck inside a grain bin. Family members attempted to remove Hain from that grain bin, but were unable to after the grain bin began burning. At around 5:08, the Marshall County Coroner's Office notified the death of Hain. An autopsy has been scheduled. And the death toll has risen to more than 130 after a magnitude 7.4 earthquake hit Colombia yesterday. Secretary of State Marco Rubio says the Trump administration is closely monitoring the situation, and rescue efforts are currently underway to find survivors who may be trapped under the rubble of collapsed buildings. That's going to do it for your first morning newscast on the Globe. I'm Eduardo. Keep at it for more newscasts in the future.
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0: This is Anna with your latest weather update. Today's storms have a high of 75 and a low of 66. Wednesday, cloudy with a high of 79 and a low of 66. Looking ahead to Thursday, thunderstorms with a high of 79 and a low of 65. That's all for your weather update. 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

0: Nobody but me, Lauren Morrow, 91.1 The Globe. Good morning, I'm Anna with your Tuesday morning breakfast blend. It is 8:15, 71, and cloudy, and I'm also joined by my co-hosts, Eduardo, Joey, Alistair, and now Emma. How are you guys doing?
1: Hello,
2: everybody. I'm good.
3: Good morning.
0: Yeah, so many mics for me to turn on.
1: I was going
0: to
1: say, today's a full show.
2: On.
0: Yes. But now, we're going to play one of my favorite games to play on this show. It is time for the bando.
1: The bando.
0: Have a full table here, guys. We got this.
1: Four brains can't get it today. Oh.
0: And it is an easy part, too.
1: Oh, okay.
0: It is an easy part, too. It's from 1981.
2: Okay.
0: It has 61 million views.
1: 81.
0: Ooh. Yes.
1: Okay. Oh. It's a common one, then, is what I'm kind of understanding.
0: Yeah. Just for everyone who doesn't know, which you should know by now, we do this every Tuesday. But the bando, it's kind of like Wordle. You have a song that we need to guess, and each round we get a new instrument to help us guess the song. The first instrument right now is drums.
1: Drums.
0: Yep, let's do this.

0: happen.
1: Yes, yes. I feel like that is.
0: It's
1: I don't know.
0: Something
1: that
0: like
2: do we
0: that.
2: Have it, guys?
0: I don't know it at all, but.
1: Next one is bass and electric guitar. Supposed to get part two.
2: Yeah, well, they're wrong.
1: Oh. It's not what I thought it was, but.
3: I feel like I've heard this.
0: I swear I've. No, I, okay. I don't. Oh, oh my gosh.
1: We have strings and an organ.
0: Oh, Lord.
1: Oh my, what is this?
2: It's not an organ. That's a bassoon.
0: What is this? I don't know it.
1: Oh, I feel like I heard this before.
4: Just magic? This is something to do with magic, right?
0: Magic?
2: Magic? Oh, I know this one.
1: Okay.
2: I know. I can hear it. I can hear it. I know.
1: There's magic? The police. Everything. Every little thing she does is magic.
4: That one.
1: Would be
4: that's
1: that
4: what
1: one?
4: I think it is.
0: Every little.
4: That's
1: and
4: what
1: it
4: I think
1: is.
4: It, thank
0: oh.
4: You.
0: Oh.
2: Okay.
1: Good,
2: good
1: job.
5: Thank you.
0: Every little thing she does is magic.
2: Yeah, it's a good song.
3: Heard this song in a while.
1: Thank you.
0: What?
1: Oh,
0: should I
1: yes,
0: know this
1: yes,
0: song?
1: I know this song.
4: I promise you've heard it. I promise you.
0: I probably have.
4: I promise you. Along the dozens of times you said, I don't know, and I said, you've heard it? I promise you. I promise you you've heard
2: hey,
4: it.
2: Was, to that.
0: Was I singing the correct one before? I feel like
2: no.
0: I don't
2: no?
0: I don't know what
4: at
0: I was
4: at least
0: singing.
4: Once in your 21 years, I promise
0: am I 20?
4: I promise you
2: it's
4: you've
2: a,
4: heard
2: it's
4: it.
2: It's a really okay. Common song.
0: Oh.
1: I feel like Joey's in a row.
0: Dude.
1: Yeah.
4: Come on now.
1: You've been guessing a lot of them.
0: Yeah, Joey.
1: Yeah,
4: don't
1: yeah.
4: Miss.
0: Joey's carrying the boat.
1: Yep, yep. And now you have the sports. Are you ready, Joey?
4: Yeah, let's rock. Nelson's Herb Garden, Edwardsburg, Michigan, features Frontier Co-op spices and teas, local honey, maple syrup, and meat. We begin on the football field with America's team. The Dallas Cowboys and defensive tackle Quinnen Williams have agreed to a three-year contract extension worth up to $106 million. With $101 million guaranteed at signing and an average annual value just over $35 million, Williams will be paid as the second highest among D tackles. The 28-year-old has just 8.5 sacks over the last 2 years and will be under contract until 2030. And over to baseball diamond, Red Sox catcher Adley Rutschman is expected to come off the injured list ahead of tonight's game. Interim manager Chad Tracy told reporters yesterday that Rutschman, who's been sidelined since mid-July, went through a pregame workout in Toronto before Monday's game where activation was wagered if all went well. And staying in baseball, Tim Anderson is calling it a career after 10 seasons in the MLB. The former White Sox star was a two-time All-Star in the 2019 AL batting title and even earned a silver slugger in 2020. Anderson retires at 33 years old with 1,088 hits and 98 home runs.
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1: This is Ona, and it's time for your weather desk. Today, strong storms, high of 75, low of 66. Wednesday, cloudy with a high of 79 and a low of 66. Looking ahead to Thursday, thunderstorms with a high of 79 and a low of 65. That's all for your weather update. 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

0: Pulse to Heaven, Jack Johnson on 91.1 The Globe. Good morning, I'm Anna with your Tuesday morning breakfast blend. It is 8:31, 71, and there's a flood watch today. I'm also joined by my co-host Eduardo, Alistair, Emma, and that's and Joey. That's not all. I was like, who's the last one? No,
1: who am I missing?
0: too many people. Right now, all these people are going to answer a question. Question of the day today, which you can find on our socials, blueskyglobe.radio.org, Facebook, 91.1 The Globe. And today's question is, what is the best book you ever read?
2: Ooh.
0: I know we don't have a lot of readers here, but I still wanted to poke your brain. Does anyone have anything?
1: Pete the Cat.
2: This is one to definitely think about. At least for me, I think till this day, a book that I always, always will remember are always the Diary of a Wimpy Kid series. Love those books till this day. But I think even for me, it's still Wonder. The book Wonder.
3: You know, I actually haven't read that. I've watched the movie, but I haven't read it.
2: Yeah, the book is really good. I think it gives more details about his name's Augie, right?
0: Yes.
2: If I remember correctly. Augie, and it's a lot more sad, I feel like, the book. And I'm like, I still have that, like, in, what's it called? Paperback? Is that what they...
0: Yeah,
2: I still have it in paperback in my room. And I read it every now and then, but...
0: Yes. And the movie is really good. I feel like they did a good adaptation of it. Yeah.
4: That's a good book. Well done. That's a good pick from you.
2: Yeah.
3: That's elite ball.
2: Some type of that. Something like that.
0: Yeah.
5: I think I have my book.
0: All right, Emma.
5: Okay, there's a book called Hatchet, and I read it.
3: Hatchet. Okay.
5: It's about a boy, and he is on an it's an airplane. And he's visiting his dad, and the pilot has a heart attack, and he crashes in, like, the Canadian wilderness.
2: Oh.
5: And he has to survive for, like, months until
2: that's
5: they find him.
2: Sick.
0: That's, yeah.
5: It was good.
2: Oh, dude.
5: From I remember.
2: I think I would like that.
3: It's been a bit.
5: Yeah. Mm-hmm.
0: Yeah, that's good. Yeah. I would say my answer around 9 with our listeners, but I would say my answer is not like a... It's also like a book that I read in school.
3: Right.
0: So
3: I think,
0: so to comfort everyone.
3: Me personally, it's a series that I started getting into like 2 years ago.
0: Oh.
3: It's this old sci-fi series from the 70s. It's called Pip and Flinks.
0: Okay.
3: If anybody knows this who's listening, call in and let us know, because that's elite ball.
0: Mm-hmm.
3: But it's like 2,000 years in the future, and these people and like humans have colonized like 15 different galaxies along with like a praying mantis species called Thrax.
0: Oh,
2: okay.
3: And then this one boy named Flinks turns out to be like an empath, so he can like feel what other people are feeling and like by that discern what they're thinking.
2: Okay.
3: And then he meets a flying snake named Pip, who's also an empath, and they go on to wacky shenanigans involving bounty hunters and murderers.
0: Oh, wow.
2: Okay.
3: And it's like a 12 book long series.
0: Oh, wow.
2: So that sounds interesting.
3: It's a very good series.
0: That's a lot.
1: Come on.
0: Okay.
1: I don't have a specific book, but I have a series because there's like 12 or 13 books or whatever there is.
0: Yes.
1: But it's like the I Survived.
3: Oh, yeah.
0: Oh, yeah. That's a classic.
1: I loved that when I was a kid. And to be honest, I haven't read a book and I couldn't even tell you how long. Those were certainly my favorite. Those were the best in my young opinion.
0: Yes.
1: So they were classics then. They're classics for me now.
0: Yeah. Yes.
3: But, I think there's one that like younger me would have said, and it's the... It's not Gloomhaven. There's like a book about like a monster, like wilderness protection.
0: Mm-hmm.
2: Oh,
3: hang on.
0: Oh, cool.
2: That's interesting.
0: Right. I always think it's very important to read books in school because they become classic for us. But right now, we're going to hear the news with Eduardo. Are you ready?
2: I'm ready. Goshen Brewing Company Pad Thai Tuesdays, drinks and concerts, goshenbrewing.com. President Trump is facing pushback after a signing of a new executive order focused on childhood MMR vaccine schedules being scheduled in 3 shots. Republican Senator Bill Cassidy, who's a physician, says the order is wrong and the president shouldn't break up vaccines, as this will increase hesitance and make children less safe. and rescue efforts are currently underway to find survivors who may be trapped under the rubble of collapsed buildings after a magnitude 7.4 earthquake hit Colombia yesterday. And Secretary of State Mark Rubio says the Trump administration is closely monitoring the situation. And Luigi Mangione, the man accused of killing UnitedHealthcare CEO Brian Thompson, will appear in court today. His lawyers are trying to get a live broadcast put up and want more access for the public to join the courtroom. Prosecutors are concerned Mangione supporters might intimidate the witnesses and jurors, and Mangione's state murder trial is scheduled to start September 8th. I'm Eduardo on your news.
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0: This is Anna with your latest weather update. Today, strong storms, high of 75 and low of 66. Wednesday, cloudy with a high of 79 and a low of 66. Looking ahead to Thursday, thunderstorms with a high of 79 and a low of 65. That's all for your weather update. 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

0: NoahCon, the Great Divide on 91.1 The Globe. Good morning, I'm Anna with your Tuesday morning breakfast blend. It is 8:45:71 and still have a flood watch until 8 p.m. I'm also joined by my co-hosts Alistair, Eduardo, Emma, and Joey. Good morning.
1: Good morning.
2: Good morning. Good morning.
0: And I have a question for y'all.
3: So many people.
0: Since our question of the day has something to do with books, my question is a would you rather question. So, would you rather live in a mystery book or in an adventure book?
1: Ooh. Oh, good question. clarifying question.
0: Okay.
1: Am I with? Well, hold on. No, I'd be with people of, like, people within the book, right? Like,
0: yeah.
1: Like, I can't bring Eduardo to be one of the characters with me, right?
0: No, you have to be.
4: It'd be kind of fire,
0: book.
4: Though.
1: Like, I'm in the book, not
4: Globe
1: by myself,
4: mystery.
1: But, like, I'm in the book along with all the other characters in the book.
4: Yeah,
1: nobody else that I know
0: well,
1: in the real world, right?
0: I'll let you have whoever you want. You can have your own book. Either a mystery
4: or
0: an adventure.
4: An adventure. Ooh. If I can bring whoever I want, an adventure.
0: Okay.
2: See, the thing about adventure... the books, at least that I've read sometimes about adventure, people sometimes don't make the adventure. So I'm just wondering.
1: Somebody's gotta die.
2: That's what I'm saying.
4: In mysteries, people die too.
0: Yeah,
2: that's what I'm saying.
4: Lock in, Eduardo.
2: But in mysteries, it's like, is it a whodunit? Is it a mystery that I lost my book and then I need to find it?
4: No, murder.
1: The question is, are you going to be a part of, like, Clue and, you know, murder mystery, or are you a part of Jumanji? You know
0: yeah.
1: what I mean?
0: Like, basically,
1: that's,
0: yeah.
1: That's the question. So how do you avoid getting killed by a hippo? Well, you're in the book, so that's kind of, you know, that's rough. How do you avoid getting murdered in the, you know, in the big mansion? Don't leave your room. You know what I mean?
2: Like,
1: you know what I mean? I'm taking murder. I'm taking the mystery book. Give me the mystery.
0: I think the biggest difference between those two is one, you use your brain, the other one, you use your body.
5: Yeah.
1: Fair.
0: That's main difference.
2: I think I'm going to have to go with not the mystery. What was the other one? The
0: adventure.
2: Adventure. I think that's
4: I think I'm going to like break out of the mold and go with fantasy.
0: Oh.
2: Fantasy. Ooh.
5: I do mystery because I love Clue.
2: Oh, okay.
0: Although I love to read or watch adventure, yeah,
4: you know,
0: I think I would be on the mystery.
4: Yeah. I take it back. I'm actually just going to go home and play video game.
2: Brother.
0: Mm-hmm.
2: So you adventure?
0: Yeah.
2: Oh.
0: I like to watch and read adventure, but I think I would be better at mystery. Like, I wouldn't be good at adventure.
2: Okay.
0: I need to stop and think about things, and adventure, you have to be, like, there. You have to, like,
4: Is this a reference to that one movie, the Page Master or whatever?
2: I do not know.
4: Does nobody know any ball? Any? Oh my god!
0: No.
4: Nobody knows anything.
2: What? Okay.
0: Oh.
4: You guys don't know ball.
0: Well.
1: All right.
0: Joey knows sports right now.
4: Oh, this
0: so
4: is
0: that's
4: true.
0: Where we're going.
1: Everence Financial is a faith-based financial service organization. 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Beginning off the pitch, President Trump defended FIFA President Gianni Infantino amid backlash over his handling of a plan to sell an interest in the World Cup, warning soccer federations that they would make a terrible mistake if they forced out Infantino. In a message posted to Truth Social on Monday, Trump said FIFA would, quote, never be as successful or profitable without Infantino, end quote. And over to the NBA, opening night matchups are set. On October 20th, the defending champion New York Knicks will host LeBron James and the Philadelphia 76ers. And the most recent birth of a rivalry between the Oklahoma City Thunder and San Antonio Spurs will add another matchup to their history. The Spurs will host the Thunder as a part of the second game of this opening day doubleheader. And in West Coast baseball, Tarik Skubal did not have his best outing in his first start at Dodger Stadium, giving up 3 runs over 5 innings, but the Dodgers rallied late, beating the Royals 6-5 behind a go-ahead RBI single from Freddie Freeman in the 7th. LA continues to find ways to win, while Skubal will look to bounce back in his next start. For Globe Sports, I'm Joey P.
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0: This is Anna, it's time for your weather desk. Today, strong storms, high of 75 and a low of 66. Wednesday, cloudy with a high of 79 and a low of 66. Looking ahead to Thursday, thunderstorms with a high of 79 and a low of 65. That's all for your weather update. 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
1: And her dad, Mark. 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
1: Why is that?
0: Because of culturally progressive music.
2: Here's my final serenade. Here's a gun and here's a blade. Here's a picture that I saved for too long. Here's my credit card and keys, and the reason I won't find peace. Here's a song I should not complete.

0: Here at Mumford & Sons and Chris Stapleton 91.1 The Globe. Good morning, I'm Anna with your Tuesday morning breakfast blend. It is 9, top of the hour, 71, and cloudy, and I'm also joined by my co-hosts, Alistair, Eduardo, Emma, and Joey. Good morning.
1: Good morning.
0: Finally, first time I got all the mics and all the names at the same time. Oh, yes. It's a lot of people. And, earlier we talked a little bit about the question of the day, which is, what is the best book you've ever read? And I didn't say my answer.
2: I gave
0: a little hint that it had something to do with something I read in school. And
3: you did.
0: I will say, it's not, I don't know if I'm going to, it's what I, it's my ready answer. It's the answer that I always give to people. Maybe it's not my favorite book.
2: Okay.
0: But it is Harry Potter.
2: Oh, yeah. Harry Potter.
0: Yeah, okay. I had to read it for school, and I was so excited because most of the books we were reading at that time was like very long, boring, old books. And then I was, and then she said Harry Potter. I was like, oh wait, this is like
2: kind of new.
0: I have heard of that. This sounds fun, and it was great. I read all of them after I read the first one for school, and I love Harry Potter. So
4: yes.
0: Yeah, but I wanted to talk about something that, if you like books, it's going to be happening at GBCO this Saturday. They're going to have the Hinterland Bookery, which is like
3: it's like the mobile one, right?
0: Yeah, it's the mobile bookstore. Like, it's like a, I have a photo so I can show you guys here. But you can look at their Instagram and Facebook also. But over here, it's like a truck.
2: Oh, very nice.
0: And they have like books inside, and they're going to be parked outside of GBCO. And
2: it literally just is like a, it's like a U-Haul, and then they just put shelves.
0: Yeah,
2: that's kind of sick.
0: It's really cool. It's gonna be there from 10 to 3 on Saturday, and yeah, I'm excited. I actually might go for that because I need more books.
2: Do you buy those books, or are those books like you can just read while the truck is there?
0: I think you buy them.
2: You buy them.
0: Yeah, I think it is. Yeah, you buy them. It's a bookstore. But they park in multiple places around the Michiana area, and I know that they are at GBCO like quite frequently. I don't know how often it is, but I've heard that they've been there multiple times. So
2: is it bad that I never knew about it?
0: I think it's something cool. Like,
2: That's cool.
0: Driving
2: awesome.
0: Around with a truck with a bunch of books in the back. And yeah, so if you like books, on Saturday, they're going to be parked at GBCO parking lot from 10 to 3.
2: There's going to be a lot of book lovers there.
3: That's dope.
0: That's true. Mm-hmm.
3: And food.
0: And food, exactly. You can read your book and eat some food at GBCO, and then also enjoy, because I believe Saturday the weather is not going to be like it is right now anymore.
2: Yeah, no.
0: So you can enjoy the nice end
3: Saturday?
0: Of summer weather.
2: Yeah, it might be clearer than what it is now.
3: Wait, this coming Saturday?
2: Yes.
3: Yeah, no, it's still thunderstorms.
2: Really?
3: Still thunderstorms until Monday.
2: We'll see. Crazy. It's Indiana. We might even get snow.
0: Yeah.
3: We might even get snow.
0: We barely know what's happening today.
2: Literally.
0: So, who knows?
3: But
0: we know the news happening today, so Eduardo has it.
2: Yes, I do. Elmo's Woodworks creates high-end heirloom quality pieces that are meticulously crafted to highlight the unique character of the wood. Just around 4:13 in the afternoon yesterday, a call came in for Jonathan Hain, who was stuck inside a grain bin. Family members attempted to remove Hain from the grain bin, but weren't able to after it began burning. And around 5:08, the Marshall County Coroner's Office notified the death of Hain, and an autopsy has been scheduled. And the dead toll has risen to more than 130 after a magnitude 7.4 earthquake hit Colombia yesterday. And Secretary of State Marco Rubio says the Trump administration is closely monitoring the situation, and rescue efforts are currently underway to find survivors who may be trapped under the rubble of collapsed buildings. And flying cars might be coming soon to the Florida skyline. Florida Governor Ron DeSantis says that this could start operating by the end of the year. And the plan is to have electric air taxis that can land and fly around I-4, but safety measures, regulations, and costs are still in the works.
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0: This is Anna, and it's time for your weather check. Today, storms, high of 75 and low of 66. Wednesday, cloudy with a high of 79 and a low of 66. Looking ahead to Thursday, thunderstorms with a high of 79 and a low of 65. That's all for your weather update. 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

0: Live Forever Oasis on 91.1 The Globe. Good morning, I'm Anna with your Tuesday morning breakfast blend. It is 9:15, 71, and mostly cloudy. I can see some light now outside, doesn't look so dark anymore. And I'm also joined by my co-hosts, Eduardo, Joey, Alistair, and Emma.
1: Good morning.
2: Let the light.
0: And right now, it's a fun time.
3: Oh.
2: What does that mean?
0: It's time for the Portuguese word of the day.
2: Oh, I suck at this.
0: And the Portuguese word of the day today, I'm going to go fast because we have four people.
2: That's true.
0: It's relógio.
2: What?
3: Oh, no.
4: What?
0: I'm going to say it slow. Relógio.
2: Yep.
0: Your options are rocket, clock, radio, or thunder?
3: Ooh.
2: Say them again, please.
0: Relógio. R-E-L-O-G-I-O.
2: What? Oh. That sounds like an H.
4: What?
5: Yeah, it does.
2: Relógio, and then four meanings again, sorry?
0: Rocket, clock, radio, and thunder.
2: Relógio. Okay, I feel like I know, but I don't think I know.
3: I don't know.
4: Let me hear the options one more time. One more time.
0: Rocket, clock, radio, and thunder.
4: Give me D, thunder. I'm gonna lock that in.
2: I'm gonna pick clock.
3: I'm gonna pick thunder.
2: My split was radio and thunder. I do think with context clues of what's been going on, I have to say thunder.
5: Clock.
2: So I'm gonna go with thunder.
5: Clock it, yo.
0: So we have three thunders and one clock.
2: Clock it.
3: Oh.
0: Someone's right.
2: Oh.
0: And it's only one person.
2: Hey.
0: Good job, Alistair.
5: Clock it. I guessed.
0: You really guessed?
5: Yeah, Joey picked thunder, and I didn't want to pick the one that started with R because that seemed too obvious.
0: Oh.
2: Interesting.
0: Okay.
2: Fair enough. Okay. Clock. So clock is relâche? Wait, I probably should have known that. What the heck?
0: What is it in Spanish?
2: Reloj.
0: Oh. Well.
2: I probably should have known that.
5: Eduardo.
2: It's okay, you know. Oh my God, I should have known that, man. No.
0: Well, next time. And I didn't, this was like one of the, like I usually look at the Spanish word and then I went over here trying to type really quickly.
2: Why did I blink? I should have known that.
5: Yeah, why did you blink?
2: I don't know. Well, yeah. That's okay.
0: Yes, I've been trying not to give too many context clues about the day.
5: Sure.
2: Thunder, I thought that was going to get us.
0: Mm-hmm.
2: Dang it.
0: But right now it's time for the sports. Are you ready, Jerry?
4: 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We begin on the football field with America's team. The Dallas Cowboys and defensive tackle Quinnen Williams have agreed to a three-year contract extension worth up to $106 million. With $101 million guaranteed at signing and an average annual value just over $35 million a year, Williams will be paid as the second highest among defensive tackles. The 28-year-old has just 8.5 sacks over the last 2 years and will be under contract until 2030. And over to the baseball diamond, the Red Sox catcher Adley Rutschman is expected to come off the injured list ahead of tonight's game. Interim manager Chad Tracy told reporters yesterday that Rutschman, who's been sidelined since mid-July with wrist troubles, went through a pregame workout in Toronto before Monday's game where activation was wagered if all went well. And staying in baseball, Tim Anderson, longtime White Sox shortstop, is calling it a career after 10 seasons in the MLB. He was a two-time All-Star, won the 2019 AL batting title, and earned a Silver Slugger in 2020. Anderson retires at 33 years old with almost 1,100 hits and 98 home runs. For Globe Sports, I'm Joey P.
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0: This is Anna with your latest weather update. Today, strong storms, high of 75 and low of 66. Wednesday, cloudy with a high of 79 and a low of 66. Looking ahead to Thursday, thunderstorms with a high of 79 and a low of 65. That's all for your weather update. 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Up next, Ballad of the Texas Gentleman, Ryan Bingen.

0: Night Walk, Jared Walker on 91.1 The Globe. Good morning, I'm Anna with your Tuesday morning breakfast blend. It is 9:30, 71 and partly cloudy. Now you can see some sun. Oh, and I'm also joined by my co-host Alistair, Julie, Eduardo, and Emma. Good morning, guys.
1: What's up?
2: Good morning.
0: Hello. I'm going to talk a little bit about our sponsor here, The Breakfast Blend. 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And there's a concert happening next Wednesday, and it's a very good concert. Paul Thorne will be the Bugay.
3: Paul Thorne! Yeah.
0: And they still have tickets. I'll say that. They still have tickets.
3: Yeah.
0: So, if you're looking for something to do next Wednesday, the gates open at 6:30 and starts at 7:30.
1: Okay.
3: I've been listening more to Paul Thorne because at the Globe I try to play him since he's going to be at the Blue Gate. I kind of like his music. I can't even lie. I don't know why.
2: Absolutely.
0: Yes.
3: He has a little bit of like the slower songs, but then he has pick me up songs definitely that are a little more a little more fast.
0: Mm-hmm. I'll say Paul Thorne was one of my first Globe track of the week. Track of the week of his song, and that's when like I started to know who Paul Thorne is. But
3: I got you.
0: Yeah.
3: There's a lot of artists I get to meet just because of the Globe that I'm like, I know about you, but you're huge. So shout out.
0: I just love writing. So I feel like the Globe Track of the Week is an opportunity for me to like write about being at the Globe or something. So
3: and hey, if you want to read the Globe Track of the Week, globeradio.org on our music tab.
0: Yep. Yeah. Pretty soon we're going to start be putting more every week because...
3: Yeah, it's
0: semester
3: coming up.
0: People starting back. Two, 3 weeks. I don't know.
1: Three weeks. Closer to three.
0: Yes.
3: Dang, that's crazy.
0: I know. It's crazy.
4: Hello.
0: But again, you can
4: You think you have a bad Eduardo.
3: That is true.
0: Yes. You can go to thebluegate.com to find those tickets. Paul Thorne, August 19th, next Wednesday at 7:30. And right now, have the news with Eduardo. Are you ready?
3: Yes, ma'am. 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President Trump is facing pushback after signing a new executive order focused on childhood MMR vaccine schedules being put into 3 slots. Republican Senator Bill Cassidy, who's a physician, says the order is wrong and the president shouldn't break up vaccines as this will increase hesitance and make children less safe. And rescue efforts are currently underway to find survivors who may be trapped under the rubble of collapsed buildings after a magnitude 7.4 earthquake hit Colombia yesterday. And Secretary of State Mark Rubio says the Trump administration is closely monitoring the situation. And Luigi Mangione, the man accused of killing UnitedHealthcare CEO Brian Thompson, will appear in court today. His lawyers are trying to get a live broadcast put up and want more access for the public to join that courtroom. Prosecutors are concerned Mangione supporters might intimidate the witnesses and jurors. Mangione's state murder trial is scheduled to start on September 8th. I'm Eduardo on your morning news.
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0: Bye. This is Anna with your latest weather update. Today, strong storms, high of 75, low of 66. Wednesday, cloudy with a high of 79 and a low of 66. Looking ahead to Thursday, thunderstorms with a high of 79 and a low of 65. That's all for your weather update. 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

0: middle of nowhere, Casey Musgraves on 91.1 The Globe. Good morning, I'm Anna with your Tuesday morning breakfast blend. It is 9:46, 73, and mostly cloudy with a flood warning. I'm also joined by my co-hosts, Joey, Emma, Eduardo, and Alistair. Good morning.
1: Good morning.
2: What up?
3: There's so many people.
0: So many people, right. But right now, we're going to play a little game.
4: Oh,
0: yes. And the game is basically, I think everyone knows this game, but basically it's I'm gonna say like a description of a movie, but it's a very bad one. Ooh. And then you guys have to guess which
3: Spider-Man
0: movie
3: Brand New Day.
0: I went Disney. I went all of those movies are Spider-Man Disney movies. So we have like less options, so you guys
3: Disney?
0: Can actually guess.
3: Spider-Man Brand New Day.
0: Alright.
5: Forgot that was Disney.
0: We have our first one. It's very short description, so okay. I think you guys can get it. A woman has an awful job interview, so she cuts her hair, steals her dad's stuff, and joins the army.
5: Oh, Mulan.
2: Mulan, right?
0: Yes.
2: I think that's
0: the
2: Mulan.
0: Army, it is Mulan.
5: It's not I think, okay. It just straight up is Mulan.
0: Okay. That's great.
2: Oh, that's a great movie. Okay. I haven't seen that in a while.
4: Love that movie.
5: It's a good movie.
0: A man loses control of his own body to a non-human creature.
4: Ooh, Ratatouille.
0: Yeah. Okay, oh, Emma. Yeah. That's you're fast. You're fast.
5: I was thinking body snatching.
2: Wait, what?
4: Body snatching?
2: Wait,
5: that's crazy.
2: That's a crazy way.
0: That was really fast.
2: Kind of good explanation, though. Okay.
0: A man takes a chick on a boat trip. A woman takes a chick on a boat trip.
4: Oh, is this Moana?
0: It is Moana. Oh, we have a Disney.
2: What?
0: Disney novel here. A woman takes a chick on a boat trip.
5: It's chicken, not chick.
2: Oh, a chicken.
0: Yeah.
2: Oh, okay. Oh, but
5: yeah, it's not the kind of chicken you were thinking of.
2: Oh,
5: yeah, you were thinking of like a yeah.
2: Okay. I was thinking of like a little chick. I was like, what's the
5: chicken? Chicken little.
2: I was very confused.
0: Next one is two friends that work in a factory try to hide a terrifying work incident.
5: Oh, Monsters,
4: oh,
5: Inc.
4: Yeah.
2: Monsters, Inc.
0: Monsters, Inc.
2: Dude, how would you... What? How do you explain it like that? That's great. That's a good way to explain it.
0: And our last one.
2: What?
0: Which Emma's already winning by a lot.
4: Oh,
0: but
4: yeah.
5: I hate you.
0: A teenager undergirls extreme body modification because she fell in love with a man.
2: Cinderella.
5: Little Mermaid.
0: It is Little Mermaid.
2: What?
4: Dang.
2: Spider-Man Brand New Day.
0: Because she goes from
2: a mermaid to a like a woman.
4: Yeah.
0: Yeah.
2: What? Yeah.
0: So we have two Disney fans over
5: here. I hate Alistair Disney.
2: Did you write those yourself?
0: No.
2: Oh, okay, I got how did you do this?
0: No. I did think about writing them, and then I was like, this is terrible. I'm not good at this, so I'm not doing.
5: I hate Disney except for Marvel.
0: Except for Marvel.
2: Interesting.
4: I love Disney.
2: I do. No, did I say I was more of a...
6: You're a Pixar guy.
2: I'm a Pixar guy.
5: Which is
2: guy.
5: Disney.
2: Ooh. Yeah, it is, but like,
0: look,
2: I'm
0: technically
2: Pixar.
0: Technically, Disney is everything now.
5: No.
4: It is everything.
5: DreamWorks.
2: Something like
5: DreamWorks.
2: That.
5: DreamWorks.
2: Yeah. All that. I don't know how that works. I don't get into that fancy business.
0: Yeah. I like old Disney, but I really like Pixar too. Like, it's still Disney, but like before Pixar, before everything Disney, I liked it. Right now, we have not Disney, but we have sports with Joey.
5: Close enough.
0: Are you ready?
6: Let's go. 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Beginning off the pitch, President Trump defended FIFA President Gianni Infantino amid backlash over his handling of a plan to sell an interest in the World Cup, warning soccer federations they would make a terrible mistake if they forced out Infantino. In a message posted to Truth Social on Monday, Trump said FIFA would, quote, never be as successful or profitable without Infantino, end quote. And over to the NBA, opening night matchups are set. On October 20th, the defending champion New York Knicks will host LeBron James and the Philadelphia 76ers. And the most recent birth of a rivalry between the Oklahoma City Thunder and San Antonio Spurs will add another matchup to their short history. The Spurs will host the Thunder as a part of the second game of this opening day doubleheader. And in West Coast baseball, Tarik Skubal did not have his best outing in a first start in the Dodger Stadium, but giving up 3 runs in 5 innings. But the Dodgers rallied late, beating the Royals 6-5 behind a go-ahead RBI single from Freddie Freeman in the 7th. LA continues to find ways to win, while Skubal will look to bounce back for his next start. For your final Globe Sports Report of the morning, I'm Joey P.
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0: This is Anna with your latest weather update. Today's strong storms, high of 75, low of 66. Wednesday, cloudy with a high of 79 and a low

0: 9 to 5, Dolly Parton on 91.1 The Globe. Good morning, I'm Anna with your Tuesday morning breakfast blend. It's 10, top of the hour, 73, with some flood warnings. And I'm also joined by my co-hosts, Joey, Emma, Duardo, and Alistair.
1: Good morning.
2: Yo. Hello, everybody.
0: And it's our last break, guys.
3: Oh, no.
0: Unfortunately, our full show is done.
3: Are you freaking kidding me?
4: I went so quick today.
0: Yes. But there's actually a lot of things happening in town this week. I'm going to talk about some events.
2: Okay.
0: Specifically, we were talking about Disney last break.
2: We were.
0: And this week, the Goshen Theater, they have like every second Friday of the month, they have a free movie.
3: Yes,
0: and this week's movie is Tangle.
2: Hey.
4: Oh, love that movie.
0: I love Tangle. So Tangle will be at the Goshen Theater at 7 p.m. on Friday.
2: So, okay.
0: Yeah.
2: Completely for free, you said, right?
0: Yes, it's for free.
2: Hey.
0: It's for
3: very
0: free.
3: Nice.
0: Yeah. Ooh, they always have like popcorn and like
3: they do.
0: Drinks.
3: They have their concessions and stuff.
0: Yeah. That's nice. But... And that you have to pay, but
3: yeah,
0: to watch the movie is free. I've been to a few of them. And it's always fun. It's
2: just I bet like, it is, and it's a huge screen. So
0: exactly, yeah, it's like if the full theater screen, and you get to watch it for free, and there's always some nice movies. Like I like Tangle. Yeah. It's a good movie. I love
2: haven't
0: that.
2: Watched that movie in a long time. Mm-hmm. Michael, maybe that's a. That,
3: I don't
2: that
3: think
2: might be
3: I've ever watched that movie all the way through.
0: Oh really? I should go then. It's a good movie.
3: No, I'm busy.
2: Busy on the Fridays.
3: I'm always busy on Friday during March event season.
2: True.
0: And also, tomorrow is Wednesday, which means
3: is this true?
0: Free Wednesday music series at GB Cove. They have Miriam Elkin's band. It's a rock band.
2: Ooh.
0: So they're going to have some wonk rock in their
2: love
0: stage.
2: Love some rock.
0: And they also have a concert on Friday as well at 7:30 to 10:30.
2: Yeah,
0: at
2: buddy.
0: Least that's what I said. It's their feature summer concert, and they have Clara Wilson and Briscoe WSG. They're going to be playing also rock and folk. So we have some rock on Wednesday and Friday this week at GB Co. So,
2: oh, yeah.
0: Yeah. Rock week. Lots of things happening in Goshen.
2: Of course.
0: It's the end of summer, and I know the classes would start for some schools this week.
2: That's true.
0: Yeah.
2: Crazy to believe.
0: Yeah, maybe to celebrate the back to school, watching Tangle, the Goshen Theater would be a good like relaxing like after school starts.
2: That'd be a really nice way to Good job on finishing your first like half week, whatever it might be.
0: Yeah.
2: Here's a movie.
0: And it's at 7, so that's a like great time for everyone to go.
2: Oh, for sure.
0: Mm-hmm. Well, that was our breakfast blend this Tuesday. We're going to go back into your culturally progressive music with Doghouse Flowers by Roy and the Wagners after the weather. And also, after this breakfast blend, we're going to have Alistair and Emma live here at the Globe. We're going to be on your next breaks right after 10:20. Alistair starts with you. So keep it locked on the Globe. That was our breakfast blend. Bye.
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0: This is Anna with your latest weather update. Today, thunderstorms, high of 76, low of 65. Wednesday, mostly cloudy with a high of 81 and a low of 64. Looking ahead to Thursday, thunderstorms, high of 80, low of 64. That's all for your weather update. 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

0: That was I'm Throwing My Arms Around Paris by Morrison, playing on the Globe. The current time is 10:20. The current temperature is 73. The Goshen Brewing Company is preparing to include Red Time in its Wednesday music series, set for this coming Wednesday from 7 to 9. 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
2: Good morning, I'm Anna with your weather update. Today, thunderstorms, high of 76, low of 65. Wednesday, mostly cloudy with a high of 81 and a low of 64. Looking ahead to Thursday, thunderstorms, high of 80, low of 64. That's all for your weather update. 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

0: Zebra by John Butler, by the John Butler Trio. Hello everyone, I'm Alistair on the globe. The time is currently 12:40, 73 degrees outside. Now tell me, I know I have, but have you ever dreamed of flying cars through downtown Goshen? Well, if so, that dream may be closer than you would think. Florida is advancing the future of transportation. The FAA selected Florida for an advanced air mobility pilot program testing electric air taxis at SunTrax in Auburndale. The state is also expanding self-driving vehicle testing, including Waymo's autonomous cars, to become a leader in emerging transportation technology, with a goal of bringing this technology to the rest of the United States. Up next, The Great Divide by Noah Kahan.
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2: Amana, and it's time for your morning weather update. Today, thunderstorms, high of 76, low of 65. Wednesday, mostly cloudy with a high of 81 and a low of 64. Looking ahead to Thursday, thunderstorms, high of 80, low of 64. That's all for your weather update. 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

0: zebra, but it... Wait, no, it wasn't. My bad. Hello, everyone. I'm Alistair on the Globe. It is currently 11 o'clock. It is still 73. Following recent storms of precipitation, a flood watch is in effect through this evening. Be ready in case conditions worsen throughout the week. That's all for me this morning. I'll catch you tomorrow at the same time. But do not touch that dial. In 20 minutes, Emma's going to be on the mic. Up next, Here by Mumford & Sons with Chris Stapleton on 91.1 The Globe, your home for culturally progressive music.
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5: This is Anna with your latest weather update. Today, thunderstorms, high of 76, low of 65. Wednesday, mostly cloudy with a high of 81 and a low of 64. Looking ahead to Thursday, thunderstorms, high of 80, low of 64. That's all for your weather update. 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

0: 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This is Emma with your break at 11:20. The current temperature is 71. And today in Elkhart County, there is an open pickleball play at the Owls Club. It will run from 2 to 4 p.m. and it is a free event for everyone to come and play pickleball. The next song is Keeping Our Heads Above the Water by the Jayhawks. 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
2: Good morning, I'm Mona with your weather update. Today, thunderstorms, high of 76, low of 65. Wednesday, mostly cloudy with a high of 81 and a low of 64. Looking ahead to Thursday, thunderstorms, high of 80, low of 64. That's all for your weather update. 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

0: You're listening to The Globe. I'm Emma. That was Istanbul by They Might Be Giants. And I have a distinct memory of when I was about 7 playing this on Just Dance. And every time I hear it, it brings me back. Today, the current temperature is 71. This morning, NBA star LeBron James announced that on Good Morning America that he will make his regular season debut with the 76ers. His first game will be on October 22nd. James will play his former team, the Cleveland Cavaliers. The game will be aired on ESPN. On Christmas Day, James will go against his former team, the LA Lakers, where his son is now playing on the team. The next song coming up is Dead End Road by Driving and Crying on 91.1 The Globe.
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2: Amana, and it's time for your morning weather update. Today, thunderstorms, high of 76, low of 65. Wednesday, mostly cloudy with a high of 81 and a low of 64. Looking ahead to Thursday, thunderstorms, high of 80, low of 64. That's all for your weather update. 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

0: It is the top of the hour, noon. It's Emma. You're listening to The Globe. The current temperature is 73 degrees. That was Mysterious Ways by U2. My favorite U2 song. My dad introduced that song to me. Shout out to my dad. It is back to school season. Whether your child starts tomorrow or Thursday, it's coming up fast. Today, I have to take my sister back to school night, and it's just so bittersweet because I cannot believe she's in high school. And I have to show her the ropes. I know a lot of parents listen into The Globe. Are your kids ready for the first day back? Personally, I hated the first day back. Parents, how are you feeling? Call us and let us know at 574-535-7488. Coming up is the start of our finest lunch hour, hits from the 80s and 90s. This is Girlfriend in a Coma by The Smiths. This is Emma signing off. I'll be on tomorrow.
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4: Good afternoon, Michiana. I'm Alistair with your afternoon weather forecast. Today, we have a high of 81 and a low of 69 with scattered thunderstorms throughout the day. Tomorrow, we have a high of 82 and a low of 70 with rain and scattered thunderstorms. And on Thursday, we have a high of 77 and a low of 69 with some storms throughout the day as well. It's going to do it for your afternoon weather forecast. 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
2: How's it going, Michiana? I'm Alistair with your afternoon weather forecast. Today, we have a high of 81 and a low of 69 with scattered thunderstorms throughout the day. Tomorrow, Wednesday, we have a high of 82 and a low of 70 with rain and scattered thunderstorms. And on Thursday, we have a high of 77 and a low of 69 with storms throughout the day as well. That's going to do it for your afternoon weather report. 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

0: 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I'm behind the mic playing some of your favourite Globe tracks. That's next, here on 91.1 The Globe.
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3: Hello, Michiana. I'm Alistair with your afternoon weather forecast. Today, we have a high of 81 and a low of 69, with scattered thunderstorms throughout the day. Tomorrow, Wednesday, we have a high of 82 and a low of 70, with rain and scattered thunderstorms. And on Thursday, we have a high of 77 and a low of 69, with some storms throughout the day as well. That's going to do it for your afternoon weather forecast. 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
3: Good afternoon, Michiana. I'm Alistair with your afternoon weather forecast. Today, we have a high of 81 and a low of 69 with scattered thunderstorms throughout the day. Tomorrow, we have a high of 82 and a low of 70 with rain and scattered thunderstorms. And on Thursday, we have a high of 77 and a low of 69 with some storms throughout the day as well. That's going to do it for your afternoon weather forecast. 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
3: How's it going, Michiana? I'm Alistair with your afternoon weather forecast. Today, we have a high of 81 and a low of 69 with scattered thunderstorms throughout the day. Tomorrow, Wednesday, we have a high of 82 and a low of 70 with rain and scattered thunderstorms. And on Thursday, we have a high of 77 and a low of 69 with storms throughout the day as well. That's going to do it for your afternoon weather report. 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
6: Hello, Michiana. I'm Alistair with your afternoon weather forecast. Today, we have a high of 81 and a low of 69 with scattered thunderstorms throughout the day. Tomorrow, Wednesday, we have a high of 82 and a low of 70 with rain and scattered thunderstorms. And on Thursday, we have a high of 77 and a low of 69 with some storms throughout the day as well. That's going to do it for your afternoon weather forecast. 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
2: Good afternoon, Michiana. I'm Alistair with your afternoon weather forecast. Today, we have a high of 81 and a low of 69 with scattered thunderstorms throughout the day. Tomorrow, we have a high of 82 and a low of 70 with rain and scattered thunderstorms. And on Thursday, we have a high of 77 and a low of 69 with some storms throughout the day as well. It's going to do it for your afternoon weather forecast. 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
2: How's it going, Michiana? I'm Alistair with your afternoon weather forecast. Today, we have a high of 81 and a low of 69 with scattered thunderstorms throughout the day. Tomorrow, Wednesday, we have a high of 82 and a low of 70 with rain and scattered thunderstorms. And on Thursday, we have a high of 77 and a low of 69 with storms throughout the day as well. That's going to do it for your afternoon weather report. 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

0: wrapping up another set of culturally progressive music. My name is Eduardo. I'm behind the mic playing some of your favorite Globe tracks. 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
5: Hello, Michiana. I'm Alistair with your afternoon weather forecast. Today, we have a high of 81 and a low of 69, with scattered thunderstorms throughout the day. Tomorrow, Wednesday, we have a high of 82 and a low of 70, with rain and scattered thunderstorms. And on Thursday, we have a high of 77 and a low of 69, with some storms throughout the day as well. That's going to do it for your afternoon weather forecast. 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

0: that wraps up another set of Globe Tracks. My name is Mackenzie. 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
2: The Boys and Girls Club of Elkhart County is committed to building great futures and providing academic support to ensure that students stay on track. Just around 4:13 in the afternoon yesterday, a call came in for Jonathan Hain, who was stuck inside a grain bin. Family members attempted to remove Hain from that grain bin, but were unable to after it started burning. And around 5:08, the Marshall County Coroner's Office notified the death of Hain. An autopsy has been scheduled. The death toll has risen to more than 130 after a magnitude 7.4 earthquake hit Colombia yesterday. Secretary of State Mark Rubio says the Trump administration is closely monitoring the situation. Rescue efforts are currently underway to find survivors who may be trapped under the rubble of collapsed buildings.

0: and flying cars might be coming soon to the Florida skyline. This is by Florida Governor Ron DeSantis, who says they could start operating by the end of the year. The plan is to have electric air taxis that can land and fly around I-4, but safety measures, regulations, and costs are still in the works.
1: 91.1 The Globe acknowledges that we broadcast from Goshen College on the traditional land of the Potawatomi and Miami peoples, past and present. We honor with gratitude the land itself and the people who have stewarded it throughout the generations.
2: Good afternoon, Michiana. I'm Alistair with your afternoon weather forecast. Today, we have a high of 81 and a low of 69 with scattered thunderstorms throughout the day. Tomorrow, we have a high of 82 and a low of 70 with rain and scattered thunderstorms. And on Thursday, we have a high of 77 and a low of 69 with some storms throughout the day as well. It's going to do it for your afternoon weather forecast. 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

0: 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We play culturally progressive music all day and night. It's Mackenzie on 91.1 The Globe. 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
1: 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We begin on the football field with America's team, the Dallas Cowboys, and defensive tackle Quinnen Williams have agreed to a three-year contract extension worth up to $106 million, with $101 million guaranteed at signing and an average annual value just over $35 million. Williams will be paid as the second highest among defensive tackles. The 28-year-old has just 8.5 sacks over the last 2 years and will be under contract until 2030. And over to the baseball diamond, the Red Sox catcher Adley Rutschman is expected to come off the injured list ahead of tonight's game. Interim manager Chad Tracy told reporters yesterday that Rutschman, who's been sidelined since mid-July with wrist troubles, went through a pregame workout in Toronto before Monday's game where activation was wagered if all went well. And staying in baseball, longtime White Sox shortstop Tim Anderson is calling it a career after 10 seasons in the MLB. He was a two-time All-Star and won the 2019 AL batting title and earned a Silver Slugger in 2020. Anderson retires at 33 years old with almost 1,100 hits and 98 home runs. For Globe Sports, I'm Joey P. More sports in 30 minutes.
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5: How's it going, Michiana? I'm Alistair with your afternoon weather forecast. Today, we have a high of 81 and a low of 69, with scattered thunderstorms throughout the day. Tomorrow, Wednesday, we have a high of 82 and a low of 70, with rain and scattered thunderstorms. And on Thursday, we have a high of 77 and a low of 69, with storms throughout the day as well. That's going to do it for your afternoon weather report. 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

0: You know, we've been broadcasting since 1958. 91.1 The Globe is WGCS Goshen, culturally progressive music for over 65 years. My name is Mackenzie. 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
1: Elkhart Public Library has a mission to inform, inspire, and empower from early literacy to career development online at myepl.org. President Trump is facing pushback after signing a new executive order focused on childhood MMR vaccine schedules scheduled into three shots. Republican Senator Bill Cassidy, who's a physician, says the order is wrong and the president shouldn't break up vaccines as this will increase hesitance and make children less safe. And rescue efforts are currently underway to find survivors who may be trapped under the rubble of collapsed buildings. This comes after a magnitude 7.4 earthquake hit Colombia yesterday. And Secretary of State Mark Rubio says the Trump administration is closely monitoring the situation. And Luigi Mangione, the man accused of killing the UnitedHealthcare CEO Brian Thompson, will appear in court today. His lawyers are trying to get a live broadcast put up and want more access for the public to join the courtroom. Prosecutors are concerned Mangione supporters might intimidate the witnesses and jurors in Mangione's state murder trial, scheduled to start September 8th.
2: Hello, I'm Brad Savage, and I am an obsessive record collector. Now I'm sharing this lifelong collection with the world on a special one-hour show called Cruisin' the Decades. The concept is one song per decade from 1920 through the 2020s. It's almost like a time machine cruising through 100 years of music. Any genre is okay. The anthropology of music history. I hope you'll join me for Cruisin' the Decades each Sunday evening at 6 p.m. here on 91.1 The Globe, your station for culturally progressive music.
3: Hello, Michiana. I'm Alistair with your afternoon weather forecast. Today, we have a high of 81 and a low of 69 with scattered thunderstorms throughout the day. Tomorrow, Wednesday, we have a high of 82 and a low of 70 with rain and scattered thunderstorms. And on Thursday, we have a high of 77 and a low of 69 with some storms throughout the day as well. That's going to do it for your afternoon weather forecast. 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
1: 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Beginning off the pitch, President Trump defended FIFA President Gianni Infantino amid backlash over his handling of a plan to sell an interest in the World Cup, warning soccer federations that they would make a terrible mistake if they forced out Infantino. In a message posted to Truth Social on Monday, Trump said FIFA would, quote, never be as successful or profitable without Infantino, end quote. And over to the NBA, opening night matchups are set. On October 20th, the defending champion New York Knicks will host LeBron James and the Philadelphia 76ers. And the most recent birth of a rivalry between Oklahoma City Thunder and San Antonio Spurs will add another matchup to their history. The Spurs host the Thunder as a part of the second game of this opening day doubleheader. And in West Coast baseball, Tarik Skubal did not have his best outing in his first start at Dodger Stadium, giving up 3 runs over 5 innings. But the Dodgers rallied late, beating the Royals 6-5 behind a go-ahead RBI single from Freddie Freeman in the 7th. LA continues to find ways to win, while Skubal will look to bounce back in his next start. For Globe Sports, my name is Joey P.
2: I was in the middle of the Atlantic Ocean when it happened. There was a sudden jolt and our submarine crashed on the seafloor. We were in total darkness.
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4: Good afternoon, Michiana. I'm Alistair with your afternoon weather forecast. Today, we have a high of 81 and a low of 69 with scattered thunderstorms throughout the day. Tomorrow, we have a high of 82 and a low of 70 with rain and scattered thunderstorms. And on Thursday, we have a high of 77 and a low of 69 with some storms throughout the day as well. That's going to do it for your afternoon weather forecast. 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

face, and I said, well, all right. Well, all right.

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And she said, well, all right, well, all right. The world's half full of women and the world's half full of men.

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3: The Boys and Girls Club of Elkhart County is committed to building great futures and providing academic support to ensure that students stay on track. Just a

0: Around 4:13 in the afternoon yesterday, a call came in for Jonathan Hain, who was stuck inside a grain bin. Family members attempted to remove Hain from that grain bin, but were unable to after it started burning. And around 5:08, the Marshall County Coroner's Office notified the death of Hain. An autopsy has been scheduled. And the death toll has risen to more than 130 after a magnitude 7.4 earthquake hit Colombia yesterday. Secretary of State Mark Rubio says the Trump administration is closely monitoring the situation. Rescue efforts are currently underway to find survivors who may be trapped under the rubble of collapsed buildings. And flying cars might be coming soon to the Florida skyline. This is by Florida Governor Ron DeSantis, who says they could start operating by the end of the year. The plan is to have electric air taxis that can land and fly around I-4, but safety measures, regulations, and cost are still in the works.
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2: How's it going, Michiana? I'm Alistair with your afternoon weather forecast. Today, we have a high of 81 and a low of 69 with scattered thunderstorms throughout the day. Tomorrow, Wednesday, we have a high of 82 and a low of 70 with rain and scattered thunderstorms. And on Thursday, we have a high of 77 and a low of 69 with storms throughout the day as well. That's going to do it for your afternoon weather report. 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

0: could lead to dancing with Jessica Baldanzi Sunday nights at 7 p.m. The perfect mix of new music and adult album alternative tracks to wind down your weekend on 91.1 The Globe.
1: 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We begin on the football field with America's team, the Dallas Cowboys, and defensive tackle Quinnen Williams have agreed to a three-year contract extension worth up to $106 million, with $101 million guaranteed at signing and an average annual value just over $35 million. Williams will be paid as the second highest among defensive tackles. The 28-year-old has just 8.5 sacks over the last 2 years and will be under contract until 2030. And over to the baseball diamond, the Red Sox catcher Adley Rutschman is expected to come off the injured list ahead of tonight's game. Interim manager Chad Tracy told reporters yesterday that Rutschman, who's been sidelined since mid-July with wrist troubles, went through a pregame workout in Toronto before Monday's game where activation was wagered if all went well. And staying in baseball, longtime White Sox shortstop Tim Anderson is calling it a career after 10 seasons in the MLB. He was a two-time All-Star and won the 2019 AL batting title and earned a Silver Slugger in 2020. Anderson retires at 33 years old with almost 1,100 hits and 98 home runs. For Globe Sports, I'm Joey P. More sports in 30 minutes.
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5: Hello, Michiana. I'm Alistair with your afternoon weather forecast. Today, we have a high of 81 and a low of 69, with scattered thunderstorms throughout the day. Tomorrow, Wednesday, we have a high of 82 and a low of 70, with rain and scattered thunderstorms. And on Thursday, we have a high of 77 and a low of 69, with some storms throughout the day as well. That's going to do it for your afternoon weather forecast. 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
1: Elkhart Public Library has a mission to inform, inspire, and empower from early literacy to career development online at myepl.org. President Trump is facing pushback after signing a new executive order focused on childhood MMR vaccine schedules scheduled into three shots. Republican Senator Bill Cassidy, who's a physician, says the order is wrong and the president shouldn't break up vaccines, as this will increase hesitance and make children less safe. And rescue efforts are currently underway to find survivors who may be trapped under the rubble of collapsed buildings. This comes after a magnitude 7.4 earthquake hit Colombia yesterday. And Secretary of State Mark Rubio says the Trump administration is closely monitoring the situation. And Luigi Mangione, the man accused of killing the UnitedHealthcare CEO Brian Thompson, will appear in court today. His lawyers are trying to get a live broadcast put up and want more access for the public to join the courtroom. Prosecutors are concerned Mangione supporters might intimidate the witnesses and jurors in Mangione's state murder trial, scheduled to start September 8th.
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3: Good afternoon, Michiana. I'm Alistair with your afternoon weather forecast. Today, we have a high of 81 and a low of 69 with scattered thunderstorms throughout the day. Tomorrow, we have a high of 82 and a low of 70 with rain and scattered thunderstorms. And on Thursday, we have a high of 77 and a low of 69 with some storms throughout the day as well. That's going to do it for your afternoon weather forecast. 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

0: 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Coming up next is the weather forecast, and then back into the culturally progressive music. 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
1: 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Beginning off the pitch, President Trump defended FIFA President Gianni Infantino amid backlash over his handling of a plan to sell an interest in the World Cup, warning soccer federations that they would make a terrible mistake if they forced out Infantino. In a message posted to Truth Social on Monday, Trump said FIFA would, quote, never be as successful or profitable without Infantino, end quote. And over to the NBA, opening night matchups are set. On October 20th, the defending champion New York Knicks will host LeBron James and the Philadelphia 76ers. And the most recent birth of a rivalry between Oklahoma City Thunder and San Antonio Spurs will add another matchup to their history. The Spurs host the Thunder as a part of the second game of this opening day doubleheader. And in West Coast baseball, Tarik Skubal did not have his best outing in his first start at Dodger Stadium, giving up 3 runs over 5 innings. But the Dodgers rallied late, beating the Royals 6-5 behind a go-ahead RBI single from Freddie Freeman in the 7th. LA continues to find ways to win, while Skubal will look to bounce back in his next start. For Globe Sports, my name is Joey P.
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5: How's it going, Michiana? I'm Alistair with your afternoon weather forecast. Today, we have a high of 81 and a low of 69 with scattered thunderstorms throughout the day. Tomorrow, Wednesday, we have a high of 82 and a low of 70 with rain and scattered thunderstorms. And on Thursday, we have a high of 77 and a low of 69 with storms throughout the day as well. That's going to do it for your afternoon weather report. Let's get back to the music on 91.1 The Globe.

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5: Good evening, Miss Sienna. I'm Emma with your 48-hour forecast. We're heading to our low of 67, showers for the rest of the evening. Wednesday, a high of 76, low of 67. Cloudy skies with rain all day, scattered thunderstorms in the evening. Thursday, a high of 80, low of 67. More cloudy skies with heavy thunderstorms in the afternoon and into the evening. That's going to do it for your 48-hour forecast. Let's get you back to the music on 91.1 The Globe.

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1: 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It's globe music. 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Keep it locked on 91.1 The Globe.
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5: Evening, Globe listeners. It's Emma here with your 48-hour forecast. We're heading to our low of 67, showers for the rest of the evening. Wednesday, a high of 76, low of 67, cloudy skies with scattered thunderstorms into the evening. Thursday, a high of 80, low of 67, cloudy skies with rain, heavy thunderstorms in the afternoon. That's going to do it for your 48-hour forecast. 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
4: Evening, Globe Pals. It's Emma with your 48-hour forecast. We're heading to our low of 67, showers for the rest of the evening. Wednesday, a high of 76, low of 67, cloudy skies with rain all day and scattered thunderstorms in the evening. Thursday, a high of 80, low of 67, cloudy skies with heavy thunderstorms in the evening. That's going to do it for your 48-hour forecast. 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
4: Good evening, Michiana. I'm Emma with your 48-hour forecast. We're heading to our low of 67, showers for the rest of the evening. Wednesday, a high of 76, low of 67. Cloudy skies with rain all day, scattered thunderstorms in the evening. Thursday, a high of 80, low of 67. More cloudy skies with heavy thunderstorms in the afternoon and into the evening. That's going to do it for your 48-hour forecast. 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
4: Evening Globe listeners, it's Emma here with your 48-hour forecast. We're heading to our low of 67, showers for the rest of the evening. Wednesday, a high of 76, low of 67, cloudy skies with scattered thunderstorms into the evening. Thursday, a high of 80, low of 67, cloudy skies with rain, heavy thunderstorms in the afternoon. That's going to do it for your 48-hour forecast. 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
2: Evening Globe pals, it's Emma with your 48-hour forecast. We're heading to our low of 67, showers for the rest of the evening. Wednesday, a high of 76, low of 67, cloudy skies with rain all day and scattered thunderstorms in the evening. Thursday, a high of 80, low of 67, cloudy skies with heavy thunderstorms in the evening. That's going to do it for your 48-hour forecast. 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
6: Good evening, Michiana. I'm Emma with your 48-hour forecast. We're heading to our low of 67, showers for the rest of the evening. Wednesday, a high of 76, low of 67. Cloudy skies with rain all day, scattered thunderstorms in the evening. Thursday, a high of 80, low of 67. More cloudy skies with heavy thunderstorms in the afternoon and into the evening. That's going to do it for your 48-hour forecast. Let's get you back to the music on 91.1 The Globe.